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1: I'm Casper. Appreciate you hanging out tonight. Let's wrap this weekend up the right way. 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Let me know what you want to hear tonight on the free iHeart app as you're listening. Just tap that red microphone. That's our talkback mic. 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
1: And even though technically the season kicked off last Wednesday, we had the first full day of NFL football today. And man, it felt good. So good to have football back. Next thing you know, it's going to be Halloween, then Thanksgiving, and then Christmas, then the Super Bowl. And time is flying by way too fast. But it was a great day of football today. Hope you loved it too.

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1: Tomorrow morning, you want a way to get rich. 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You need to hear this. That's tomorrow.

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1: I'm Casper. Appreciate you making us part of your Sunday night. So we're talking about reality shows and game shows, or, you know, maybe even the ones that are a combination of both. Which one would you love to be a part of because you know you would crush it on this game show / reality show? I said Big Brother earlier. I love Big Brother. I've been a Big Brother addict forever. I love Survivor, too. I just don't think I could live in the woods. I love camping and stuff. I just couldn't live out there for like a month. I admit that. All right, what about you, Rob? Which game show would you want to be a contestant on, or reality show?
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1: 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Man, that'd be a blast. 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
1: 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How about you?
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I'm Casper, and join us Thursday at 5 for McDaniel Automotive Football Ticket Giveaway at Ralphie's. 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
1: Hope you're having a great weekend. Like I always say every Sunday night, it's not over yet. Let's keep it going. Whatever you want to hear tonight, tell me now. If you're on Instagram, say hi there. I'm at Casper Radio. 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I'll get it on coming.

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Hey, it's Bobby Bones. Tomorrow morning, you want a way to get rich? Well, we found a really bizarre way a woman says that you can get rich by doing it all yourself. You need to hear this. That's tomorrow's Bobby Bones Show.

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I'm Casper. Appreciate you having us on tonight. Hey, what's something you say that you admit instantly ages you? Some kind of phrase you say from back in the day you're still saying now? I'll tell you mine. You can share yours. We'll do that next.

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1: Hope you had a great Sunday. And if you're playing fantasy football like me, you're not too distracted by it, because I know I just keep checking it over and over and over and over again. Love football being back. Man, fantasy football is a love-hate thing. Here's to you winning your championship if you're playing this year.

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I'm Casper, and join us Thursday at 5 for a McDaniel Automotive football ticket giveaway at Ralphie's. 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Let's go, Bucks! You

Buckeye Country 94.3, Marion's number one for new country. And we have another iHeart Country world premiere for you coming up Friday. It's a big one, too. The new one from Luke Bryan with Luke Combs. It's called Finders Keepers. I have a little snippet of it I could play for you. I'm going to do that next.

Buckeye Country 94.3. Make sure to let me know what you want to hear tonight on the iHeart app. Use that red talkback microphone to leave your message. Getting all kinds of requests tonight. Loving it. I've got Blake coming up. Got your song too. Let me know on that talkback microphone what you want to hear.

Buckeye Country 94.3. And I was cracking up when I read this. I have to share this with you on the show tonight. College admission officers have revealed some of the worst college admission applications they've ever received. And yeah, they really are that bad. I'll read some of these for you next.

Marion's number one for new country, Buckeye Country, 94.3. Hey, good way to get your Monday going. How about with some good news? I got something to share with you coming up in two songs. Hang tight.

0: 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Ann Hudson is coming up next with all the latest from Nashville. 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
1: This is kind of cool, Granger. Did you see what Lainey Wilson's doing? Unexpected, but I'll tell you. Coming up in your Nashville news next.

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1: 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One Florida woman brought out a pellet gun and threats. It ended up with cops, charges, and a whole lot of questions about property lines and poor decisions. Earl Dibbles Jr. is going to share this dumb criminal story.

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It started as a poem, and then it became our national's anthem. I'll tell you what was penned on this day in 1814 as we run over that, plus some other things that went down on this day in history in two songs.

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0: 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Ann Hudson is about to jump on and share some Nashville news with us. Ann, what do you have lined up?
1: Granger, did you hear what happened to Garth Brooks in Colorado that involved the authorities? I'll tell you coming up in your Nashville news next.

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1: Okay, brand new topic. We're going to talk about this in two songs, but at the first part of the show, we talked about things that worry you, things that concern you, things that bring a little bit of anxiety to you. And so we're going to kind of build upon that. And this hour, we're going to flip it and say, what is something that soothes those feelings for you? You get a little anxious, you do this. You talk to this person. You go here. What is that for you? What is something that eases your mind? 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

Marion's number one for new country, Buckeye Country, 94.3. 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

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Hey, good way to get your Monday going. How about with some good news? I got something to share with you coming up in two songs. Hang tight.

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1: I brought this up last hour, and I still want to hear your thoughts on this. 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
1: This is Tom in Cockeysville, Maryland. Just on my way home after working part of night shift at Home Depot. 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So keep it up.
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0: 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Ann Hudson is coming up next with all the latest from Nashville. 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
1: This is kind of cool, Granger. Did you see what Lainey Wilson's doing? Unexpected, but I'll tell you. Coming up in your Nashville news next.

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It started as a poem, and then it became our Nationals anthem. I'll tell you what was penned on this day in 1814 as we run over that, plus some other things that went down on this day in history in Tucson.

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0: 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Ann Hudson is about to jump on and share some Nashville news with us. Ann, what do you have lined up?
1: Granger, did you hear what happened to Garth Brooks in Colorado that involved the authorities? I'll tell you coming up in your Nashville news next.

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As we wave goodbye to Mondays after midnight, I want to remind you that we have a brand new streaming channel. I think it's pretty great. It's called Yee Yee Radio. We'll continue some of the conversations from tonight over there. 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
3: Taste of early fall here today with sunshine in the forecast, 74. We drop to 52 tonight with clear skies. Warmth returns tomorrow. We climb to 87 with sunshine. Chance for showers and thunderstorms overnight Tuesday night and Wednesday. Humid with scattered thunderstorms in the forecast. Highs in the mid-80s. Richard DeWedding at the Weather Channel.
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6: 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And so we're going to try to make some sense of what happened in this town. 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

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I am the At Work Guy, Billy Greenwood, along with Ella Langley. Wouldn't it be great to be her these days?

We got to get you reprioritized. Yeah. 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

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Do believe Riley Green has a big old hit on his hands. His latest had another one. We got you first here on the At Work Show. I ain't as think as you drunk I am.

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Buckeye Country, 94.3 Bobby Bones in the morning. 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From the Where Are They Now files, how about Josh Turner and a throwback on today's At Work show? 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

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Obviously, just a couple of minutes away. Just enough time to get you Chevy Silverado. Bailey Zimmerman is on today's At Work show.

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Buckeye Country, 94.3 Bobby Bones in the morning. Country hits all day. Just 4 days away from this year's iHeartRadio Music Festival. We're going to take over the T-Mobile Arena in Vegas this Friday and this Saturday. And she is going to be right in the thick of things this weekend. Stella Lefty on the Talk Back Lunch Break with Boston. 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

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Hey, it's Bobby Bones. Tomorrow morning, I almost shoplifted. And an update on Lunchbox not allowing his son to go to an NFL game without him. And every hour, we do Tell Me Something Good, 55 After. We'll see you on Tuesday's Bobby Bones Show.

Buckeye Country, 94.3. A couple of last-minute requests to get in before we get you back to work. That would include Dan and Shay. It's such a powerful new song from these guys. 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

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One day closer to this weekend's iHeartRadio Music Festival. Lainey Wilson, Kenny Chesney, Stella Lefty is going to be hanging out with us at the T-Mobile Arena in Vegas. That's this Friday and this Saturday. 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They're on my Facebook page, Billy Greenwood on Facebook. 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
1: Tomorrow morning, I almost shoplifted. And an update on Lunchbox not allowing his son to go to an NFL game without him. And every hour, we do Tell Me Something Good, 55 after. We'll see you on Tuesday's Bobby Bones Show.

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Riley Green with his latest, and as always, another one we got you first. I ain't as think as you drunk I am.

Buckeye Country, 94.3. 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

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While we're on the subject of people not paying attention at football parties lately, someone else you can add to that list, or I should maybe say something else. I'll explain after Ella Langley, Choose in Texas, is on.

wish I was as motivated at work as I am getting that last bit of goodness out of the ice cream bowl. Oh, well, back to the fridge. Back to work. 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

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The countdown is on to this year's iHeartRadio Music Festival, taking over the T-Mobile Arena in Vegas this Friday, this Saturday as well. Kenny Chesney is going to be there. You can be listening in, too. I've got the link on my Facebook page, Billy Greenwood on Facebook. Now, Carry On

Buckeye Country 94.3. Hey, it's Bobby Bones. Tomorrow morning, I almost shoplifted. And an update on Lunchbox not allowing his son to go to an NFL game without him. And every hour, we do Tell Me Something Good, 55 After. We'll see you on Tuesday's Bobby Bones Show.

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It's Brooke Taylor. I hope Monday's been good to you so far. You're either having a great day or you're having a rough day. I hope it is a great day. But if you need a little encouragement, we'll do that here on the show with my daily upload here coming up next.

one of those rare weekdays where you're actually excited to go to work, since the kids lost their minds and the yard work never seems to end. But we love them.

0: Marianne's number one for new country, Buckeye Country 94.3. It's Brooke Taylor. If you missed it, Sam Hunt has officially made a rare appearance on Instagram, looking like he's back on social media and a shaved head, y'all. If you haven't seen this yet, go to his Instagram page.
1: 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You probably smile like that all the time. I don't mean to bother.

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Hey, it's Bobby Bones. Tomorrow morning, I almost shoplifted. And an update on Lunchbox not allowing his son to go to an NFL game without him. And every hour, we do Tell Me Something Good, 55 After. We'll see you on Tuesday's Bobby Bones Show.

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0: 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It's Brooke Taylor. 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

0: Buckeye Country 94.3 is Marion's number one for new country. It's Brooke Taylor. Can I just say it out loud? It is officially iHeartRadio Music Festival week coming up Friday and Saturday night in Vegas. 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

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We all know Ella Langley is the most nominated artist at the CMA Awards, but did y'all see what Taylor Swift fans are saying? 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
1: It's Brooke Taylor. If you've ever wondered what this song from Luke Combs is about, it is quite literally just about being next to his wife, Nicole. He says literally at all times, he just wants to be by.

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1: Tomorrow morning, I almost shoplifted. And an update on Lunchbox not allowing his son to go to an NFL game without him. And every hour, we do tell

Marion's Buckeye Country 94.3. It's Brooke Taylor. I am ready to see Lainey Wilson perform. Coming up Friday and Saturday night, our iHeartRadio Music Festival presented by Capital One is going down in Vegas. Lainey is a part of the show. 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

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It's Brooke Taylor, and I got a request from the iHeartRadio app for this one right here. And if you want to hear something, tap the talkback mic. 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

Buckeye Country 94.3, Bobby Bones in the morning, country hits all day. It's Brooke Taylor. Can I just go out on a limb here? Ella Langley, nominated for 9 CMA Awards. We found that out last week. I think she could win every single one of them. This is the year of Ella Langley, and I'm calling it right now.

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It's Brooke Taylor. Man, Carrie Underwood can do no wrong. Somebody give me that girl's workout routine. The Sunday Night Football theme song, we officially got to see the entire video last night. Holy cow. That girl, man, she's awesome.

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It's Brooke Taylor. I'm about to ask you a silly question. You've probably heard the word booty call, right? Well, have you heard of the new phrase foodie call? Well, this is apparently a thing. Let's talk about

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0: And every hour, we do Tell Me Something Good, 55 after. We'll see you on Tuesday's Bobby Bones Show.

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1: There's Luke Bryan, Wayne D and Tay with your Monday wrapping up. 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I get that. 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
1: And so excited. Later on, well, next hour, technically, our girl Stella Lefty going to be joining us here. It's Wayne D and Tay. Appreciate you for hanging out with us tonight. You can follow us on Instagram, too, at Wayne D and Tay.

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1: And one of your favorite female country artists getting ready to turn the Grand Ole Opry pink. 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